0: Hey, sweetie, what's going on?
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3: Expect partly to mainly clear skies tonight with temperatures into the lower 50s. For our Saturday, a great deal of sunshine will continue as temperatures come down a few degrees into the mid-60s. And for Saturday night, partly to mainly clear with lows into the lower 50s. I'm forecaster Dakota Hunter with your Erie News Now First Warning Weather Update.
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1: Expect partly to mainly clear skies tonight with temperatures into the lower 50s. For our Saturday, a great deal of sunshine will continue as temperatures come down a few degrees into the mid-60s. And for Saturday night, partly to mainly clear with lows into the lower 50s. I'm forecaster Dakota Hunter with your Erie News Now First Warning Weather Update.
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1: Expect partly to mainly clear skies tonight with temperatures into the lower 50s. For our Saturday, a great deal of sunshine will continue as temperatures come down a few degrees into the mid-60s. And for Saturday night, partly to mainly clear with lows into the lower 50s. I'm forecaster Dakota Hunter with your Erie News Now First Warning Weather Update.
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1: Thursday night's rocket explosion at Cape Canaveral is not slowing down launch operations at Florida Space Coast. Rory O'Neill reports.
2: 12 hours after Blue Origin's New Glenn rocket exploded on the pad at Launch Complex 36 at the Cape Canaveral Space Force Station, at Launch Complex 40, it was business as usual. SpaceX successfully launching one of their Falcon 9 rockets with more Starlink satellites. Damage assessments at Pad 36 continue, and an investigation is underway into the New Glenn explosion while determining what impact it will have on future missions to the moon.
1: Anthropic is currently the world's most valuable artificial intelligence startup. The company reached a $965 billion valuation after announcing Thursday that it raised $65 billion from private investors. And an SEC filing shows that Groupon is slashing up to 400 positions. The company is looking to rebuild as an AI-native organization. Tech Report, I'm Matt Mattinson.

0: It's the ultimate summer kickoff. Or is that cook-off? Either way, it's coming. And all you need to do is follow your nose. 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
3: Expect partly to mainly clear skies tonight with temperatures into the lower 50s. For our Saturday, a great deal of sunshine will continue as temperatures come down a few degrees into the mid-60s. And for Saturday night, partly to mainly clear with lows into the lower 50s. I'm forecaster Dakota Hunter with your Erie News Now First Warning Weather Update.
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1: Expect partly to mainly clear skies tonight with temperatures into the lower 50s. For our Saturday, a great deal of sunshine will continue as temperatures come down a few degrees into the mid-60s. And for Saturday night, partly to mainly clear with lows into the lower 50s. I'm forecaster Dakota Hunter with your Erie News Now First Warning Weather Update.
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1: 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New York Fed researchers say food insecurity has risen sharply among lower-income and less educated households, as well as families with young children. The study links growing financial strain to worsening consumer sentiment, even as the broader U.S. economy continues to expand. More Americans are taking on monthly vehicle payments of $1,000 or more, according to new Experian automotive data. Rising vehicle prices, elevated interest rates, and longer loan terms are pushing payments higher. Analysts warn the trend could increase financial stress on consumers already dealing with inflation. Millions of Android users in the U.S. may qualify for a payment from Google's $135 million class action settlement. The settlement settles charges the company used consumer cellular data without consent. I'm Mark Huffman. 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
3: Expect partly to mainly clear skies tonight with temperatures into the lower 50s. For our Saturday, a great deal of sunshine will continue as temperatures come down a few degrees into the mid-60s. And for Saturday night, partly to mainly clear with lows into the lower 50s. I'm forecaster Dakota Hunter with your Erie News Now First Warning Weather Update.
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0: It's the ultimate summer kickoff. Or is that cook-off? 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
5: Expect partly to mainly clear skies tonight with temperatures into the lower 50s. For our Saturday, a great deal of sunshine will continue as temperatures come down a few degrees into the mid-60s. And for Saturday night, partly to mainly clear with lows into the lower 50s. I'm forecaster Dakota Hunter with your Erie News Now First Warning Weather Update.
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4: Welcome to the Indie Film Minute. Set in Vietnam before American troops arrived, when the CIA was stirring the pot for our own ends, the story of the quiet American is told through the eyes of Fowler, played by Michael Caine, a world-weary journalist. He is symbolic of a world that should have been wise enough to see where it was heading. Brendan Fraser plays Pyle, a young American CIA agent on a mission to stir up trouble and conflict by heinous acts which cannot really be justified by any end. Fowler is an old hand. He has served in Vietnam a long time, long enough to fall for the lure of opium and the wiles of a young Vietnamese hostess named Phong. Pyle is new to the country, secure in his idealistic youth, confident that he is on the path of righteousness. He too falls for Phong, who loves neither man. Like her country, she simply endures. The stage is set for a tragedy we can all foresee. The quiet American reeks of symbolism for those who want to look deeply into the mistakes of the past. But the issues are presented within a motion picture that steeps its audience in a complex journey, worthy of the many who suffered its heritage. Indie Film Minute, not in theaters. Discovery through rental.

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3: Expect partly to mainly clear skies tonight with temperatures into the lower 50s. For our Saturday, a great deal of sunshine will continue as temperatures come down a few degrees into the mid-60s. And for Saturday night, partly to mainly clear with lows into the lower 50s. I'm forecaster Dakota Hunter with your Erie News Now First Warning Weather Update.
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1: NBC News Radio, I'm Lisa Carton. It still remains unclear whether President Trump plans to sign off on a potential agreement with Iran. Earlier today, Trump indicated that he would be making a decision after meeting with his cabinet in the White House Situation Room. Since then, Trump has made several posts on Truth Social, but none of them concern Iran. Mitch McCann reports the president laid out his demands in a Truth Social post today.
2: Mr. Trump wrote that Iran must agree it will never have a nuclear weapon, the Strait of Hormuz must reopen immediately, and that all mines must be removed from the water. He went on to say that the U.S. would unearth enriched nuclear material and then destroy it, and that no money would be exchanged.
1: Trump may be debating whether or not an Iran agreement would include the release of Iranian funds frozen by the U.S. President Trump is ending his involvement with the Kennedy Center after a federal judge ruled he cannot rename it or close it for renovations. On Friday, the federal judge ruled the center is to be named for President Kennedy, adding only Congress can change it. The judge also blocked the center from being closed for 2 years for renovations. He also blasted the part of the ruling that gave him 14 days to have his name removed from the Kennedy Center's facade. In New Jersey, a deal in Newark to help prevent some of the violent arrests of protesters alarmed over conditions inside the Delaney Hall ICE Detention Center. More from Andrew Whitman.
3: Federal agents will withdraw from the Delaney Center parking lot, and New Jersey State Police will take over outside the detention center. On Friday, feds charged into a crowd, used an irritant spray, and hit one protester with a baton. Three people were arrested and taken inside. Homeland Security Secretary Mark Wayne Mullen called the deal a win for his agency because he said Governor Mikey Sherrill had refused to let state police work with ICE. Protests started last weekend amid complaints about conditions inside.
1: And also word of a hunger strike. 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
4: Expect partly to mainly clear skies tonight with temperatures into the lower 50s. For our Saturday, a great deal of sunshine will continue as temperatures come down a few degrees into the mid-60s. And for Saturday night, partly to mainly clear with lows into the lower 50s. I'm forecaster Dakota Hunter with your Erie News Now First Warning Weather Update.
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1: NBC News Radio, I'm Jim Forbes. It still remains unclear whether President Trump plans to sign off on a potential agreement with Iran. Earlier Friday, Trump indicated that he would be making a decision after meeting with his cabinet in the White House Situation Room. Since then, Trump has made several posts on Truth Social, but none of them concerns Iran. Prior to the meeting, Trump posted Iran must agree they will never have a nuclear weapon and the Strait of Hormuz must be open immediately with no tolls. Several reports indicate Trump may be debating whether an Iran agreement would include the release of Iranian funds frozen by the U.S. New Jersey State Police is setting up perimeter zones for protesters outside the Delaney Hall Federal Detention.

0: Detention center where ICE agents have clashed with protesters all week. Levon Putney has more.
1: State police say the perimeters they set up outside the Laney Hall will not cram protesters into small spaces, but it'll give them plenty of room to support detainees while keeping everyone safe.
2: I will not give ICE the pretext to expand operations in our state.
1: So Governor Mikey Sherrill says ICE agents can go back inside the detention center, where she says ICE first denied detainees started protesting conditions by not eating.
3: They don't want you to see what's happening. It's the food is terrible, the conditions are no good, and there is a hunger strike.
1: Brooklyn Borough President Antonio Reynoso coming out to show support, saying some of his residents are being held in the Laney Hall. I'm Levon Putney.
0: And President Trump is ending his involvement with the Kennedy Center after a federal judge ruled he can't rename it or close it for renovations. On Friday, the federal judge ruled the, quote, center is to be named for President Kennedy, adding only Congress can change it. The judge also blocked the center from being closed for 2 years for renovations. In a post late Friday, Trump went after the Obama-appointed judge and said the renovations were needed for safety reasons. I'm Jim Forbes.
4: Expect partly to mainly clear skies tonight with temperatures into the lower 50s. For our Saturday, a great deal of sunshine will continue as temperatures come down a few degrees into the mid-60s. And for Saturday night, partly to mainly clear with lows into the lower 50s. I'm forecaster Dakota Hunter with your Erie News Now First Warning Weather Update.
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0: non non-violence. In the face of the violence that we've been experiencing for the past 400 years, is actually doing our people a disservice. In fact, it's a crime. It's a crime.
1: Here come the drums.
2: Deep is right here, man.
3: Yeah. Here come the drums.

This is Flavors Barbecue. And before we spark the grill up on a Friday, we lock in with my man DJ Doc B, and we ride out into the sunset.

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0: Now, if you have any other problems with your royalties and my books, my office hours are from. My office hours are from.

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1: NBC News Radio, I'm Jim Forbes. There's still no word on whether President Trump plans to sign off on a potential agreement with Iran. Earlier Friday, Trump indicated that he would be making a decision after a meeting with his cabinet in the White House Situation Room. Since then, Trump has made several posts on Truth Social, but none of them concerns Iran. Prior to the meeting, Trump posted, Iran must agree that they will never have a nuclear weapon and the Strait of Hormuz must open immediately with no tolls. Many reports indicate Trump may be debating whether or not an Iran agreement would include the release of Iranian funds frozen by the U.S. New York State is asking the feds for a disaster declaration for upstate growers who sustained significant crop loss from April's frost. Liz Warner has this story.
2: Governor Hochul is requesting the designation for counties in the Hudson Valley, Capital Region, Central New York, Southern Tier, and Western New York regions. She notes following an early bloom due to warmer than normal temperatures, frost conditions in April significantly impacted many fruit operations, including apple, stone fruit, grape, and strawberry growers. To date, producers in these regions are reporting estimated losses of more than $30 million and could be eligible for loans and assistance if a designation is approved.
1: And

0: Democrats want Acting Attorney General Todd Blanche to testify about the Epstein files after they heard from former Attorney General Pam Bondi on Friday. Bondi's closed-door hearing with the House Oversight Committee was focused on her handling of the investigation into Epstein and his accomplice, Ghislaine Maxwell. Democrats say Bondi pointed the finger at then-Deputy AG Blanche when asked about errors with the release of the Epstein files, including the redactions that did not protect survivors. I'm Jim Forbes.
1: Expect partly to mainly clear skies tonight with temperatures into the lower 50s. For our Saturday, a great deal of sunshine will continue as temperatures come down a few degrees into the mid-60s. And for Saturday night, partly to mainly clear with lows into the lower 50s. I'm forecaster Dakota Hunter with your Erie News Now First Warning Weather Update.
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1: NBC News Radio, I'm Jim Forbes. There's still no word on whether President Trump plans to sign off on a potential agreement with Iran. Earlier Friday, Trump indicated that he would be making a decision after meeting with his cabinet in the White House Situation Room. Since then, Trump has made several posts on Truth Social, but none of them concerns Iran. Prior to the meeting, Trump posted, Iran must agree that they will never have a nuclear weapon and that the Strait of Hormuz must be open immediately with no tolls. The new GOP-favored congressional map in Louisiana is heading to the governor's desk. The state legislator passed the redrawn map on Friday, meant to help Republican seats in the U.S. House. The path was cleared for the new map after the Supreme Court voided Louisiana's map in a ruling that was centered around how much race can be considered when lawmakers redraw districts. Preparations to clean up the paper mill in Longview, Washington, where a chemical tank imploded, are now underway. Lisa Carton has more.
2: The Environmental Protection Agency's Brooke Stanfield says they're working with the Washington Department of Ecology and the plant's owner, Nippon Dynawave, to remove the corrosive chemicals that were spilled from the tank.
3: Cleanup work has already begun on the site here, getting ready for the completion of the recovery effort.
2: The plant has a system to process the chemicals, and that's being used as vacuum trucks collect the material. The full cleanup won't start until the last two victims are recovered and the investigation is complete. I'm Lisa Carton.
1: And three mountain climbers stranded on Alaska's Mount McKinley have died. That's according to the Latvian Mountaineering Association, which reports a fourth climber was rescued and is now in critical condition. The climbers were part of a seven-person crew making their way to the summit. They were more than 18,000 feet up the over 20,000-foot tall mountain when they fell on the upper slopes. I'm Jim Forbes.
4: Expect partly to mainly clear skies tonight with temperatures into the lower 50s. For our Saturday, a great deal of sunshine will continue as temperatures come down a few degrees into the mid-60s.

0: 50s, and for Saturday night, partly to mainly clear with lows into the lower 50s. I'm forecaster Dakota Hunter with your Erie News Now First Warning Weather Update.
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3: It's burning me to hold on to this. I know this is something I gotta do, but that don't mean I want to. What I'm trying to say is that I love you. I feel like this is coming to an end, and it's better for me to.

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1: NBC News Radio, I'm Jim Forbes. Three people have died in the latest strike by the U.S. military on a suspected drug boat in the Eastern Pacific. The U.S. Southern Command posted on X Friday that the boat was, quote, transiting along known narco-trafficking routes and being operated by known terrorist groups. The post didn't say which groups. Southcom said three people were killed in the strike and there were no survivors. About 200 people have been killed since the Trump administration began its campaign of targeting alleged drug boats. A ninth victim has been recovered from the scene of a chemical tank implosion at a paper mill in Longview, Washington. Emergency crews used vacuum trucks Friday to pump water and chemicals from rooms inside of the Nippon Dynawave building so firefighters could get inside. Two people remain missing and are presumed dead after the huge chemical tank imploded on Tuesday. New Jersey State Police officers are setting up perimeter zones for protesters outside the Delaney Hall Federal Detention Center, where ICE agents have clashed with protesters all week. Levon Putney has more.
2: State police say the perimeters they set up outside Delaney Hall will not cram protesters into small spaces, but it'll give them plenty of room to support detainees while keeping everyone safe.
3: I will not give ICE the pretext to expand operations in our state.
2: So Governor Mikey Sherrill says ICE agents can go back inside the detention center, where she says ICE first denied detainees started protesting conditions by not eating.
4: They don't want you to see what's happening. It's the food is terrible, the conditions are no good, and there is a hunger strike.
2: Brooklyn Borough President Antonio Reynoso coming out to show support, saying some of his residents are being held in Delaney Hall.
1: And five people are dead and nearly three dozen are hurt after a bus crashed on a Virginia highway. State police say a bus from New York was traveling southbound on I-95 in Stafford County early Friday when it failed to slow down for traffic that was backing up in a work zone. I'm Jim Forbes.
5: Expect partly to mainly clear skies tonight with temperatures into the lower 50s. For our Saturday, a great deal of sunshine will continue as temperatures come down a few degrees into the mid-60s. And for Saturday night, partly to mainly clear with lows into the lower 50s. I'm forecaster Dakota Hunter with your Erie News Now First Warning Weather Update.
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Last time I checked, I was the plug to your plug. 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

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Drop it low, low, low, low. Yeah, about to hit a switch in this. What's the

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1: Expect partly to mainly clear skies tonight with temperatures into the lower 50s. For our Saturday, a great deal of sunshine will continue as temperatures come down a few degrees into the mid-60s. And for Saturday night, partly to mainly clear with lows into the lower 50s. I'm forecaster Dakota Hunter with your Erie News Now First Warning Weather Update.
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1: He restoreth my soul. When you become a believer, your spirit is made right. And sometimes the soul doesn't get the notice. It has a hole in it due to things that's happened in the past, hurt, abuse, molestation. But we want to speak to you today and tell you that God wants to heal the hole in your soul. Some people's actions are not because their spirit is wrong, but it's because the past has left a hole in their soul. May this wisdom help you get over your past and remind you that God wants to heal the hole in your soul.

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Amen. Now when we pray, we want to end that with a declaration, a decree. So I'm speaking for all of you listening, starting here.

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3: 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Won't be defeated.

Praise the Lord and good morning, everyone. Praise the Lord and good morning. We give honor to God, who is our Father, his Son, Jesus, the Holy Ghost, the sustaining and keeping power in our lives. We give honor to each and every one of you that may be tuned in, watching us on this morning or listening to us on this morning as well. We are so, so very, very thankful for you this morning, and we are glad to be back in the studio. Once again, this is Elder D.L. Stanton saying good morning to you all, here to be an encourager. Someone to help you get through your Saturday morning, your early Saturday morning, here for Saturday morning praise here on 90.5 WERG. And we, once again, are excited to share in this early morning praise moment, praise segment, and we want you to have a great time with us on this morning. So I want you to take that seatbelt off that you may have on. You already know how we get down here in the mornings. We raise a praise early in the morning. So we are excited. I believe you all will be blessed by the playlist that we have for this morning. And we thank you for your love. We thank you for your support that you continue to give this great radio station, Erie's number one radio station, WERG 90.5. We thank God for all of you and your support, but we definitely thank God for you for supporting the early morning praise broadcast every Saturday. We appreciate you, and as I always say, I love you to life. We're going to dive right into the music. We want you to, once again, we want to help you clean up this morning. If you're getting ready to clean up, I see that the sun is creeping out, and we are getting into that summertime where the sun is beginning to come out and creep out and be a part of our days and wake us up a little bit earlier than we usually would in the fall when it's still dark. So we are thankful for the sun rising, and we are thankful for good weather that is on the horizon as well. I can actually see the sun rising in the rear view of this window that I have here in the studio, and it is looking very, very beautiful. But I am thankful that God has given us the opportunity to see it. Once again, this is Elder D.L. Stanton saying that I love you to life. Let's dive into this morning's playlist.

0: That was a classic from the great Twinkie Clark, entitled He Lifted Me. And we are excited that the Lord has lifted us up and allowed us to stand, and we are so, so very thankful. Before we go into our first round of announcements, just an announcement by way of the Holy Trinity Church of God in Christ, 1703 Holland Street. The Holy Trinity Church of God in Christ would like to invite the Erie community to celebrate with us the second pastoral anniversary of Pastor Aubrey Favors on June 14th, 2026 at 5 p.m. The theme for this mighty event is I am fighting for my life in the life of my family, stemming from Genesis chapter 32, verses 22 through 32. The speaker for this worship experience, this event, will be National Evangelist Tyrone Stills, Administrative Assistant Superintendent of the Erie District and Pastor of the Greater Mount Zion Church of God in Christ. The time for this special celebration is 5 p.m. If it is a word from the Lord you have been looking for, you will not want to miss this meeting. We salute you, Pastor Aubrey Favors, on your second anniversary, your second pastoral anniversary, and we are looking forward to the Erie community coming out and supporting and celebrating with you as well. Listen, we have some more announcements coming right now.
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2: The Greater Erie Community Action Committee, GCAC, has been awarded a grant to launch a workforce development initiative preparing individuals with employment barriers for careers in the plastics manufacturing industry. 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Individuals interested in learning more about the program may contact Mary Bell Martin at mmartin@gcac.org.
0: Amen. Those were some more of our announcements for this morning. There's a lot of opportunities for our kids and our community, and a lot of opportunities just for us as individuals to tap into and to be a part of and to support as well. So we want you all to take part in whatever you may be able to take part in. If you have a niece or a nephew, a grandson, a son or a daughter that is looking for some on-the-job training, looking for some form of training to have something to fall back on or something to just educate themselves on in the working field, we want you to contact that group so that you are able or so that they are able to experience even more than just running up and down the street and going to actually find a trade and things of that nature. So we are thankful for those supporters that support us and are sending these announcements in to make our community a better place. This is a classic from Donnie McClurk, and it is entitled "Create in Me a Clean Heart." I know each and every day, I believe that should be a part of our prayer. We should ask the Lord to create in us a clean heart and renew a right spirit within us. We are not perfect, but we are striving for perfection. And I believe that the Lord will create in us a clean heart on the daily basis. So this is a classic once again from Donnie McClurk. And I pray that you enjoy. This is Elder D.L. Stanton saying that I love you to life.

0: and Faith Chapel, Bishop James H. Hudson, pastor.
1: 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Christian Ministries of the Apostolic Faith Church is celebrating the 22nd pastoral anniversary of Bishop Frankie Quinn and Lady Quinn, September 11th through the 13th, 2026. 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Guest speaker, Bishop Lambert W. Gates Sr. Saturday, September 12th at 4 p.m., there will be a gala celebration at the Masonic Temple, 32 West 8th Street. The closeout service is on Sunday, September 13th at 11 a.m. at the church. Guest speaker, Bishop Ryan Tinsley. 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

0: need to explain. 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They might need a little help here, a little bit of light here. Tell them all that was stolen, is returned to you. A hundredfold. Make sure they enjoy that part. Is that all right with you? Is that okay if we return this a hundredfold back to you? Try it in the fire. Tell them, try it in the fire.
1: Try it in the fire.
0: But you're coming out. Go. Grab them by the hand and just pull on them gently. Just say, you're coming out. This is a church with many generations represented in it. There's some seasoned veterans and there's some young folks. And maybe some of you weren't raised in church all your life, so maybe you might relate to what we're saying here a little bit better. If you remember the words of that prophetic song by Diana Ross.
2: Hi, Aaron.
0: What'd she say, Marcus?

0: I'm so thankful for the new season that is coming towards me and towards us. Just a couple more announcements that we want to place into your hearing. This announcement is from Bread of Heaven, Tabernacle of Praise, 1020 Napier Avenue, Erie, Pennsylvania. Women for Spiritual Empowerment cordially invite you to attend our 2026 Women's Conference, Equipping Women for the Battle at Hand. Coming from the scripture, 2 Corinthians 10 and 4. Saturday and Sunday, June 20th and 21st, 2026. Guest presenter and speaker, Bishop Rachel Foster of Orlando, Florida. A powerful two-day gathering of worship, teaching, and spiritual equipping. Attire, Saturday, camouflage or casual dress. 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Saturday, June 20th, 2026, 8 a.m. Begins registration and breakfast. 9 a.m. intercessory prayer. 9:30 a.m. the opening. And then on Sunday, June 21st at 2026 at the 11 a.m. hour, there will be a morning worship experience, 1:30 p.m. dinner, and 4:30 p.m. prayer, praise, and unity service. Participants will receive a blessing bag, and all meals, all materials are at no cost. Conference will take place at the church, 1020 Napier Avenue, Lawrence Park, 16511. Pre-register via email. In the subject line, please put BHTP Conference, or you can contact Minister Joanne Flemings via email, jflemings900@gmail.com, or Sister Marcia Thomas, thomasme_99@yahoo.com. And we celebrate one of the voices of our early morning praise. We love her to life. If she is out there listening, we love you to life. Elder Dorothy Smith Frazier, pastoral leader. We are so thankful for the work that they are doing out in Lawrence Park. We salute you all. Women, go ahead and get registered. I believe that will be a great time in the Lord for you all. And then, once again, Holy Trinity sent in an announcement as they will be honoring Pastor Aubrey Favors for his second pastoral anniversary on June the 14th, 2026 at 5 p.m. That location, the location of Holy Trinity Church of God in Christ, is 1703 Holland Street. And the speaker, the word bearer for this celebration for that afternoon will be none other than Pastor Tyrone Still, pastor of the Greater Mount Zion Church of God in Christ. The celebration will start at 5 p.m. on June the 14th, and the theme is, I am fighting for my life and the life of my family. If it is a word from the Lord that you have been looking for, this is the place that you want to be. You don't want to miss this meeting. So Holy Trinity is extending an invitation to the Erie community to go and help celebrate Pastor Aubrey Favors, who has been working very hard, even beyond these 2 years of pastoring. I remember he was the assistant pastor of the late, great Pastor Willie Harris, and he served him well. So let's go over and celebrate him on June the 14th. We have another round of announcements that we want you to listen to, and then we will be right back with some more music. This is Elder D.L. Stanton saying that I love you to life.
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3: Community Missionary Baptist Church, Pastor Marcus Yule, Holy Trinity Church of God in Christ, Elder Aubrey Favors, Pastor, Mount Pleasant Missionary Baptist Church, 1813 Shaw Avenue, are pleased to announce two special occasions in the life of their church and extend an invitation to the Erie community to celebrate with them. First, Mount Pleasant Missionary Baptist Church has begun a capital campaign to remodel and renew their sanctuary. Secondly, they are honored and thankful to be celebrating their 60th church anniversary with the Diamond Jubilee Anniversary Gala. Special anniversary services and events are being planned, with additional information regarding dates and events to be shared soon. For more information, contact Reverend Tylon Foster Manus, pastor, or Keith A. Dixon, chairman of the Deacon Board, 814-459-7493. Portions of this program
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3: 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Keynote speaker, Pastor Daryl K. Cook. The prayer breakfast will be held at Community Cornerstone Event Center, 930 Liberty Street.
4: He's here.

I know that I'm glad that I know the King of Glory, and I know that I'm glad the King of Glory knows me, and I'm thankful that we can still celebrate the King of Glory. It is 7 o'clock, and around this time, we always take a pause just to pray for those that may be suffering, those that may be going through, those that may not have the strength to pray for themselves. And we just want to stand in the gap for them and with them, and whatever it may be that they may be dealing with, we want to pray with them and stand in the gap for them. Our bereaved families, our families that are grieving, people that have decisions to make, people that have tests and trials that they may currently be going through, not knowing which way may be up. We are praying for each and every one of you. So we're going to take a moment and pray. God, we thank you, and God, we love you. God, we appreciate you, and we just say thank you again. Thank you for waking us up this morning. Thank you for starting us on our way. Thank you for a roof over our head. Thank you for the activity of our limbs and our senses, being able to see, being able to smell, being able to hear, being able to touch and feel. God, thank you for just allowing us to continue to walk on this earth that you have created, God. God, millions didn't make it, but we were one of the ones who did make it, God. So, God, we say thank you for that. Today, Lord, we are standing in the gap for our brother and our sister, and those that may not have the words to say, those that may not know how to put the words together in the current situation that they may be in, God. God, we stand in the gap for them, praying for their strength, God, praying for their peace, praying for their joy, praying that they gain even more strength in areas that they may be weak in, God. If their heart is weak, God, we speak strength to their heart. We speak strength to their spirit. We speak strength to their body. We speak strength to their mind, God. Wherever our brother and our sisters may be weak at, God, we ask you to strengthen it, God. Strengthen the love, strengthen their joy again for those that may be going through a time of separation, a time of grief, losing loved ones, God. We ask you to be the comforter that you are in our lives, God. Be the comforter and the protector that you are in our lives, God. Be the comforter that brings all of the family together, brings all of the loved ones together in times like these, in times of separation, God. God, we know that you love us, and we know that you will never leave us nor forsake us, God. In our time of separation, in our time of grief, in our time of uncertainty, help us not to stray away from you, but always stay under that safety net, that comforter that you are, that you sent down here on earth for us, God. God, we appreciate your love. We appreciate your care, God. So we ask you to continue to love us and continue to care for us so that we are able to get through anything that we may be going through, even through this week, God. Some of us may not have had the best days. Some of us may not have had the best opportunities that we've seen throughout this week, God. But God, we ask you to continue to lead us and guide us and allow us to just build upon what may not seem the best, but make it better as only you can. God, give us the wherewithal and the mindset and the strength and the body and the mind to

make things better when it doesn't seem like it's going great, or when it doesn't feel good, or wasn't, and when it doesn't look good, God. We want you to help us to stay the course, God. We know that this life isn't just a fast sprint or a 40-yard dash, but it is a marathon, God. So continue to help us be equipped for the marathon. Continue to give us the stamina for this marathon. Continue to give us the strength to carry on, God. God, we thank you for all that you have taken us to, God, and we also thank you for what you have brought us through as well, God. Once again, we appreciate your name, God. We are touching and agreeing on behalf of our families that are grieving once again, on behalf of those that have important decisions to make, on behalf of those that may not have the words to say in this very moment, God. We say thank you for them, God. We say that we love you for them, God, and we say that we appreciate you on their behalf, God. And as this day continues to go on, continue to touch them with your finger of love, God. Continue to touch them where they need healing or deliverance or inspiration, God. Touch them in those areas so that all things can be well in their lives, God. We give you all glory, honor, and thanks. It is in your Son Jesus' name. Amen. I'm glad that there are angels watching over us, and I'm glad that God is watching over us as well. Enjoy this classic by Richard Smallwood, Angels.

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3: Hey man, those were some more of our announcements for this weekend. Once again, we want to say thank you to all of our sponsors, our church program partners. We are thankful for all of you. I won't try to rattle off everyone. You all know who you are, but we did hear Community Missionary Baptist Church, Holy Trinity, Christian Ministries of the Apostolic Faith. All of you, we thank God for you all for continuing to support us and continuing to partner with us as well. This one is a classic from the Sweet Holy Spirit Choir from Chicago, Illinois, under Bishop Larry Darnell Trotter. This song is entitled Tell the Devil I'm Back. This is Elder D.L. Stanton saying that I love you to life.

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Hallelujah. It was this time last year, me and Bishop both laid in the hospital. I'm only 24 years old, but at the age of 24 years old, I suffered 4 heart attacks. The devil should have killed me while he had me. But now

said.

0: I'm so glad he's the same God yesterday, today, and forevermore. We serve an awesome and mighty God. Here are some more announcements for you all this weekend.
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2: 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All are welcome. Bishop Bobby McClellan, Pastor.

Well, the word of God says, let everything that hath breath praise ye the Lord.

It's crazy that you find a love that is unconditional. It doesn't want to let you go. Kind of hard to describe the feeling. Yeah.

0: 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Sister Jenny Walker, Sunday School Superintendent. 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Registration and breakfast begins Saturday, June 20th at 8 a.m. with intercessory prayer at 9, opening at 9:30 a.m. Morning service on Sunday, June 21st at 11 a.m. Dinner at 1:30 p.m. Prayer, praise, and unity service at 4:30 p.m. The dress attire for Saturday is camouflage or casual. Sunday, women in white.
1: And those were our announcements for this weekend. And once again, just to piggyback off of the last announcement, that will be held on the weekend of June 20th through the 21st at Bread of Heaven Tabernacle of Praise, 1020 Napier Avenue, Erie, Pennsylvania. 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It is no cost. 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Once again, this is taking place at Bread of Heaven, Tabernacle of Praise, 1020 Napier Avenue, Lawrence Park, 16511. And if you have any further questions, any further things that you may need to ask, or for registration purposes, you can pre-register via email. Put in the subject title, or place in the subject title, BHTP conference, and you can email Minister Joanne Flemings at jflemings900@gmail.com or Sister Marsha Thomas at thomasme_99@yahoo.com. So we want you all to, all the women that are able to partake in that weekend, we want you all to go and have a great time. On that Saturday, it will be camouflage or casual dress. And then on Sunday, it will be women in white. So go be a part of that great occasion that is going to be taking place out in Lawrence Park. Listen, it is almost our time to transition and move out of the way, but we are thankful for you hanging out with us on today. Thank you for joining us and being a part of our broadcast this morning. We pray that you were encouraged, and we pray that you were empowered as well. And we want you to have a great weekend as well. So we're going to pray real quick. God, thank you for this day. Thank you for this time. Thank you for this opportunity. Thank you for allowing us to be in your presence once again. Thank you for just allowing us to have a good time with the gift of gospel music that you have given us. Give us a great weekend. Keep us safe from all hurt, harm, and danger. And let all things be well when we get to our several distant destinations. And we will give you all the glory, honor, and the praise in your son Jesus' name. Amen. I love you all to life. You all have a great and a safe weekend.

90.5 WERG. DJ Lowe's in the building to 12 o'clock, filling in for Timmy Mac. I guess I had to start my Saturday morning off with a little jazz. Just one for y'all. Y'all keep it locked right here. The block party's in the building to 12. We're going to play some good old school today. Y'all keep it locked right here. Let's go with it.

90.5 WERG. It's a bright and clear sunny day out there this morning, y'all. Y'all get up and enjoy some of this good air. Make sure y'all stop down at the Rib Fest. I don't eat meat, so y'all just let me know how it was. Keep it locked right here. The block party's in the building till 12.

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3: 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We going back today, y'all. Y'all keep it locked right here.

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Giving a shout out to Rock Mountain Hooks, a.k.a. Catfish Kitchen. Also my grandson, baby hair, DeBreedeBo. Wake up this morning, y'all. Let's go.

0: WRG, Anita Baker. Sending a shout out to my cousin Charmaine Williams. Nothing but love for you, cuz. Y'all keep it locked. I'll be right back.
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0: Y'all know how I do when I come down. First couple hours, I keep it mellow. And then the last 2 hours, I'm going to pick it up with that old school flavor. Keep it locked right here, y'all. They said to make sure to tell y'all to stop down at the Rib Fest today. Charlie Murphy and Baby Hair. Nothing but love for y'all. Keep it locked.

0: 90.5 WERG. Giving a shout out to the class of 2026. Miss Unique Tate graduates today. Also, my godson Mario, big ups to him. Smurf, a.k.a. Jeffrey. Kayon Sims, they all graduate today. Y'all keep it locked. I'll be right back.
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0: Super Soul Saturday is brought to you in part with funds provided by our program partners, the Erie Crawford Central Labor Council, Little Miss Soul, Bay City Lodge No. 68, Ronnie and Lillian Lofton, Joseph McCormick Construction Company, Inc., the Gem City Elks, proud supporters of Super Soul Saturday program on 90.5 WERG. Portions of this program are being brought to you in part with funds provided by the Greater Erie Community Action Committee, Erie's community action organization located at 18 West 9th Street. Dr. Benjamin Wilson, Chief Executive Officer, a proud supporter of Super Soul Saturday program on 90.5 WERG.
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0: Saturday, June 6th from 9 a.m. until 2 p.m., Hope and Faith Chapel, 2313 Bird Drive is hosting a free clothing giveaway. The clothing giveaway will be held on the side of the church building. In case of rain, it will be moved to the fellowship hall in back of the church. All are welcome to come and participate.

I used to listen to this song in the morning when he getting up. He finna leave for the week to go on the railroad when he used to work for the railroad. He kept up with his music, believe me, y'all. Going out to you, Pops, RIP. Y'all keep it locked right here, 90.5 WERG.

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1: 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The guest presenter is Bishop Rachel Foster, Orlando, Florida. 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
3: 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I don't know if y'all know this, but I am an adamant fan of Earth, Wind & Fire. So I'm going to give you a little Earth, Wind & Fire back to back, should I say. Keep it locked, y'all.

0: Ain't nothing like getting up on a Saturday morning listening to some Earth, Wind & Fire, y'all. I told y'all I'm a little bit everywhere today, so y'all just bear with me. But check this out.
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0: Saturday, June 6th at 1 p.m., the Beeson Barbecue will be held at the Roger Young Park, 1750 Buffalo Road. 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
2: Giving a shout out to Biz Rochelle just for keeping the Beeson family together and keep doing what y'all are doing. Number love for y'all. Y'all keep it locked.

90.5 WERG. You know, you got a person in your life, I'm sure everybody does, that when every time you talk to that person, it's a good vibe. There's always something good coming from them. So with that being said, I'm giving a shout out to Anna Lou Larkins. Nothing but love. Love when you call down here. And every time I see her, we have nothing but good, positive conversations. That's one of the Golden Girls, y'all.

90.5 WERG. I love that old school. 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Number love for you, bro. Can't wait to see you. Y'all keep it locked.

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Tony, I got that new birth coming up for you. Stay tuned, y'all. DJ Los is in the building till 12 o'clock. The Block Party.

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0: 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All are welcome. Bishop Bobby McClellan, pastor. The 11th Annual My Brother's Keeper Scholarship Awards Program will be held on Saturday, June 20th at 10 a.m. The program honoring college-bound African-American and minority graduating high school seniors will be held at the R. Benjamin Wiley Middle School, 426 Eagle Point Boulevard. For more information, 814-392-3413. 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
1: 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To them guys over there on the porch, y'all make sure y'all take it easy. You know, by 3 o'clock, everybody be asleep. So, Deshaun, tell the guys I

90.5 WERG. I'm telling y'all, I love this old school stuff. I could stay down here forever. Giving a shout out to Miss Janice Gamble. I call her Janet Jackson for calling down. Also, JoJo Gamble, I know you listening. I got one for you. See if you remember this.

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Somebody called down here and told me I need my own radio station. What y'all think about that? Anyway, let me know. But in the meantime, in the between times, y'all remember this right here?

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All are welcome. Bishop Bobby McClellan, pastor. The 11th Annual My Brother's Keeper Scholarship Awards Program will be held on Saturday, June 20th at 10 a.m. The program honoring college-bound African-American and minority graduating high school seniors will be held at the R. Benjamin Wiley Middle School, 426 Eagle Point Boulevard. For more information, 814-392-3413. The Erie, PA Alumni Chapter of Kappa Alpha Psi Fraternity Incorporated presents Barbershop Talk, Are You Okay? A barbershop talk on mental health for men of color. Everyone is welcome Saturday, June 20th from 1 p.m. until 4 p.m. at Heads of State Barbershop, 1711 State Street. 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

90.5 WERG. Once again, giving a shout out to all the graduates today, 2026. Keep reaching for the stars, y'all. 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
3: Gotta send this one out to Miss Levitra Ann Tate. Also to my daughter Jooker. She loves this one right here. This is one of our favorite songs right here. Y'all keep it locked.

I got one more coming up, and then I'm out. I got to make way for Lee Smith and crew. Anyway, y'all keep it locked and stay tuned all day. Good music coming at you. Trust me when I tell you that. I can't go, y'all. I gotta get up out of here. I can't stay.

is funny because I want you to teach me.

Music from Boney James featuring Jaheim and We Ride, We Ride. And at the top of the hour, it was Gerald Levert, Schoolmate. And again, special thanks to CeeLo sitting in for Timmy Mac's Greatest Hits of Your Times and Mine. Great job. Always doing your thing and bringing it the way that you like to bring it, the old school flavor. We've got your music up to the hour of 3 o'clock. In the background is Streetwise, and it's Nothing But a G Thing on 90.5. We are WERJ.

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We'd like to remind you that on next Saturday, June 6th from 9 a.m. until 2 p.m., Hope and Faith Chapel, 2313 Bird Drive, is having a free clothing giveaway. The clothing giveaway will be held on the side of the church building. It will be moved if there is inclement weather to the fellowship hall in the back of the church. Bishop James H. Husson is the pastor. The music continues with Midnight Star. This is Curious on 90.5 WERG.

0: music from Next on 90.5 WERG and Wifey. It's 12:25, and we've got more great music on the way, reminding you that on next Saturday, June 6th, starting at 1 p.m., the Beeson Family Barbecue will be held at the Roger Young Park, 1750 Buffalo Road, featuring juicy burgers and hot dogs, barbecue chicken and ribs, mac and cheese, corn on the cob, green beans, sweet treats, and cold beverages. For more information, Biz or Shell, those numbers are 814-464-7723 or 814-464-7716. And again, we'd like to remind you that on next Saturday from 9 a.m. until 2 p.m., Hope and Faith Chapel, 2313 Bird Drive, is having a free clothing giveaway, clothing drive. It will be held on the side of the church building, and if there's rain, it will be moved into the fellowship hall in the back of the church. And the pastor is Bishop James H. Hudson. Two great events next Saturday, so keep it right here at Locked On 90.5. We are WERG.
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0: The Greater Erie Community Action Committee, GCAC, has been awarded a grant to launch a workforce development initiative preparing individuals with employment barriers for careers in the plastics manufacturing industry. 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Just like to let you know and remind you that the Youth Leadership Institute of Erie Pathway for Change event that was originally planned for today has been postponed to Saturday, November 21st. It will be from 6:30 to 9 p.m. at the Ambassador Banquet and Conference Center. And for additional information, 814-806-0103. This is Colleen Crissette, and I love you.

0: music from Dwale and Find a Way on 90.5 WERG. Holy Trinity Church of God in Christ, 1703 Holland Street, would like to invite the Erie community to celebrate with them on the second pastoral anniversary of Pastor Arby Favors, June 14th at 5 p.m. The theme for this mighty event is I Am Fighting for My Life and the Life of My Family, taken from Genesis 32, verses 22 to 32. The speaker for this event will be National Evangelist Tyrone Steeles, the Administrative Assistant and Superintendent of the Erie District, Pastor of Greater Mount Zion Church of God in Christ. The theme for this special, the time again for this special celebration is at 5 p.m. And if it's a word from the Lord you have been looking for, you will not want to miss this evening. This has been a reminder from your friends here at 90.5. We are WERG. We'll be right back with the music following these messages from our sponsors.
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0: JD's Countdown is just a few minutes away right here on 90.5 WERG. Congratulations to all the high school graduates coming out of Erie High, Northwest PA Collegiate Academy, McDowell, Fairview, Girard, Erie Christian, First Christian Academy, Community Country Day School, and wherever you went to school. 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
0: 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All are welcome. Bishop Bobby McClellan, pastor. Super Soul Saturday is brought to you in part with funds provided by our program partners, the Erie Crawford Central Labor Council, Little Miss Soul, Bay City Lodge No. 68, Ronnie and Lillian Lofton, Joseph McCormick Construction Company, Inc., the Gym City Elks, proud supporters of Super Soul Saturday program on 90.5 WERG. Portions of this program are being brought to you in part with funds provided by the Greater Erie Community Action Committee, Erie's Community Action Organization, located at 18 West 9th Street. Dr. Benjamin Wilson, Chief Executive Officer, a proud supporter of Super Soul Saturday program on 90.5 WERG.
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0: Saturday, June 6th from 9 a.m. until 2 p.m., Hope and Faith Chapel, 2313 Bird Drive is hosting a free clothing giveaway. 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In case of rain, it will be moved to the fellowship hall in back of the church. 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
1: 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It's indeed a pleasure to have into the studio today. I have with me Dean Brown, who is the grandson of Jazz Queen of Erie, noted jazz artist, Mrs. Mary Alice Brown, who passed away, I believe, in 2023. 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
3: Thank you for having me.
1: Tell us about your grandmother, her jazz career, and specifically, was named in honor of her in 2019.
3: Yeah, so my grandmother, she was a well-known musician all over the place. She played in different cities, different states, all over. But, you know, she chose to come here in Erie. She chose to stay home, where she taught at the JFK. She taught at Mercyhurst. She did a lot here for the city. And with that, the mayor awarded her a day in the city, June 2nd. That's Mary Alice Brown Day. So I just, when that day comes around, I just really want to shed some light on it. You know, to have somebody give you a day, you had to have some type of effect on a community, a huge impact. So as a grandson, I just wanted to come and, you know, show my respect and just shed a little light on it, because that's a big deal.
1: As you indicated, June 2nd is this coming Tuesday, and again, it was recognized as Mary Alice Brown Day in 2019. Mayor Joe Schimber recognized that day. As a grandson of such a talented musician, internationally known, how does it feel to know that talent that she had is being acknowledged also here in her hometown, but also the lives she touched throughout the world?
3: I mean, it means a lot. You know, she... not just for the people that she touched around the world, but just her family in general, you know what I mean? And it's a big deal that her family knows, you know what I mean, that this day, especially the younger generation, you know, she has great-grandchildren, great-great-grandchildren, and they need to know what she was to the city and what she did for the city.
1: Now, you indicated she also taught at both the John F. Kennedy Center youth and also taught at Mercyhurst College. Give us a little bit of background on some of the people's lives she touched and what she implanted in some of those who took classes from her.
3: Well, I get all the time, you know, the students that she taught at the JFK, even people my age will tell me how much of an impact that she was to them. I talked to some students from Mercyhurst that had learned from her also. And, you know, she just impacted everybody. She was all about celebrating life. And on this day that the mayor granted her, I want to celebrate her, you know what I mean, in a way that she would celebrate life, so.
4: And how should we remember Mary Alice Brown, your grandmother? What are some of the ways we can acknowledge her special day on this Tuesday, June 2nd, which is June is Black Music Month. So how can we incorporate Black Music Month along with her legacy as being a internationally known performing artist, musician, teacher, and jazz artist?
3: Well, I will be starting, there will be a Mary Alice Brown Day. That would be, details will be coming for that real soon. That'll be sometime next year, but there'll be a Mary Alice Brown Day around June 2nd, and that will be every year. But just to celebrate Granny, just, you know, whatever you holding up on June 2nd, you know, just take a shot for Granny. You know, she was all about celebrating life.
4: And, all right.
3: And having fun, and that'll be good enough for her.
4: Well, we remember Mrs. Mary Alice Brown again. Recall many great times with her, and also her spirit of loving music, loving life, loving people. And she's passed that on to her family and loved ones and to the city of Erie. Before we close, Dean, is there anything else you'd like to add about your grandmother and about the importance of embracing music, particularly the art that she loved, jazz?
3: Well, I will be starting a page soon. It'll be a Mary Alice Brown page where people could, you know, see what I'm trying to do, because I want to make this event big for her. I think she deserves that. And I think the city of Erie should, you know what I mean, command on making that happen. But, you know, music is a part of our everyday lives. And, you know, my granny took that very, very serious. Very serious, when even if she was playing, teaching. So, yeah.
4: So those who would like more information on your plans for 2027, hosting a Mary Alice Brown Day and celebration, how can you be contacted?
3: You can email me at brown444474@outlook.com, and there we could discuss whatever we're trying to do. Any type of help, that'd be awesome. Former musicians, sponsors, you know, anything just to make this event a big thing. You know, like I said, my granny was all about celebrating life, and I think this would be good for her and also for the family that's, you know, carrying her name on.
4: Well, we've been talking with Dean Brown, the grandson of Mary Alice Brown, who went to rest in 2023, I believe at the age of 93, and continued to play, continued to teach, continued to show her love for jazz music, but music in general, teaching young people and teaching college age students about music and the jazz form. Once again, Dean, could you give them your email contact?
3: brown44474@outlook.com, and I will have a Facebook page available soon where people can go in there and look and see what I'm trying to do.
4: Go ahead.
3: Oh no, that's it.
4: Okay, once again, thank you for taking time out of your schedule to be with us. And again, don't remember, this coming Tuesday, June 2nd, 2019, Mary Alice Brown Day, and as Dean said, throw something up in the air to remember Mrs. Mary Alice Brown, some love, share a thought, put on some jazz music to remember her spirit and her legacy here in Erie, Pennsylvania, as well as internationally, as she played all over the country, and I believe she played also internationally. So again, thank you for being with us today, and for more information, you can reach Dean at brown44474@outlook.com. Thanks for being with us today, sir.
3: Thank you.
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1: JD's Countdown, 90.5 WERG. Got three more to go. Take you to that top 10 this afternoon at 3 p.m. The second annual Broken Into Blessings Women's Conference, hosted by Shantae Pulliam Brown, is happening at Gannon University Yale Ballroom. Congratulations on another sold-out event. Once again, thank you and congratulations. We'd also like to remind you that Bread of Heaven Tabernacle of Praise, 1020 Napier Avenue in Lawrence Park, is inviting you to save the date for the Women for Spiritual Empowerment Conference 2026 that will take place at the church. The theme is Equipping Women for the Battle at Hand, taken from 2 Corinthians 10 and 4. It all takes place June 20th and the 21st. Key presenter and speaker will be Bishop Rachel Foster of Orlando, Florida. A powerful two-day gathering of worship, teaching, and spiritual equipping for women. Please mark your calendars. More details to follow.
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1: 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We are WERG. More strong songs on the way.

Music from Funky Boy featuring Warren Hill. And Let It Flow on 90.5 WERJ. The music continues with Eric Benet and India Ree, and It Must Be Love.

0: music from Charlie Wilson on 90.5, and you are 219 is our time. We've got about 58 degrees in downtown Erie, Pennsylvania, and we have more strong songs on the way. Once again, congratulations to Mary Cameron, who retired from Encompass Health on May 4th. That's with love from your family. All of us here at 90.5 WERG. We've got the birthdays coming up, so keep it locked on Erie's number one college radio station.
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0: 90.5 WERG in the background. It's music from Funky Boy featuring Najee. We'd like to let you know again that on next Saturday, June 6th from 9 a.m. to 2 p.m., Hope and Faith Chapel, 2313 Bird Drive is having a free clothing giveaway. It will be held on the side of the church building, and if weather is inclement, if it's raining, it will be moved to the fellowship hall in the back of the church. Bishop James H. Hudson is the pastor. Happy birthday going out. Belated wishes to those celebrating May 23rd. They include Cheryl Horton Jong, Jordan Smith, DJ JD, and Gracie Duncan. Happy birthday to Furman Ritchie, May 24th. William Kramer on the 25th. Marvin and Marcus Smith on the 26th. Kayla Page, Miss Johnny Lee, Uncle Russ, Sugar Hill, all celebrating May 27th. May 28th, Rena Bishop and Sonny Woodard had a special day. Jerome Miller on May 29th, along with Tecumseh Brown Eagle. Monica Watson celebrates today. Happy birthday, Monica. Lisa Morgan, May 31st. Gigi Smith, happy birthday to you, along with Kartisha Overton on the 1st. Kalishiana Paisley on the 2nd. Gloria Parter on June 5th. And Elijah Gamble on the 5th. Happy birthday to Angela Jones, May 27th, from Danny, family and friends. Salim Muhammad, also on May 27th. Trina Williams, June 1st. Keisha Allen, happy birthday to you, celebrating on June 3rd. Mr. J, our Jazz Electric host, Danny Jones, celebrates on June 5th. Happy birthday, Mr. J. Also, happy birthday going out to Desiree Crawford, May 31st. Love from your family. Tarina Moffitt O'Neill, June 7th. Thomas Buster Saunders on June 10th. Happy birthday to you. And in loving memory of their mom on her birthday, and that's Mrs. Ruth Salter Moffitt, June 9th. Words cannot express how much we miss you, but all memories, we love you. Also, happy heavenly birthday going out to Furman Ritchie, May 24th. Vanessa Allen on the 24th. In memory of Vanessa, sadly missed by family. In memory of Robert M. Barney. In memory of Charlie Woodard, May 28th. In memory of Almeda Woodard, June 2nd. And happy heavenly birthday to Mrs. Athella Johnson on June 5th from family and loved ones. Many, many returns of your special day and remembering those that have gone on to glory. More strong songs on the way. Keep it right here, 90.5 WERG.

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All are welcome. Bishop Bobby McClellan, Pastor. The 11th Annual My Brother's Keeper Scholarship Awards Program will be held on Saturday, June 20th at 10 a.m. The program honoring college-bound African-American and minority graduating high school seniors will be held at the R. Benjamin Wiley Middle School, 426 Eagle Point Boulevard. For more information, 814-392-3413. The Erie PA Alumni Chapter of Kappa Alpha Psi Fraternity Incorporated presents Barbershop Talk, Are You Okay? A barbershop talk on mental health for men of color. Everyone is welcome Saturday, June 20th from 1 p.m. until 4 p.m. at Heads of State Barbershop, 1711 State Street. For more information, contact Odell Graves at ograves12@yahoo.com or Al Smitherman at 814-454-1124. The Erie community is invited to join Mount Ebo Baptist Church, 1617 East 26th Street, for Vacation Bible School, June 10th, 11th, and 12th. And for more information, 814-454-7374. And on Monday, June 15th, from 11 a.m. until 1 p.m., the Minority Veterans Program at Erie VA Medical Center, 135 East 38th Street, invites the Erie community to the 2026 Juneteenth celebration. The theme is From Freedom Promise to Freedom Lived, Honoring Legacy, Resilience, and the Future. The program will be held in the second floor conference room. Entertainment will be provided by Life Through Music. And for more information, contact Maurice Clark, 814-860-2128. That's 860-2128. And of course, 814 area code. Back to the music. 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Back to us.

90.5 WERG. We'd like to thank the Erie community for your outpouring of love on behalf of the McConnell and Ravnell family. We ask you to continue to keep the family lifted in prayer and keep our brother Timothy McConnell lifted in prayer during this their time of bereavement. And we encourage him to look to the hills from whence cometh his help, because only God, the Comforter, can get you through something like this. We also send that same prayer out to the children of Doris Jean Peaches McConnell, and pray that each of you will know that you have been blessed with a loving mother, grandmother, great-grandmother. Till our hearts touch again, you live today to the fullest, but tomorrow's never promised. God bless.

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1: Expect partly to mainly clear skies tonight with temperatures into the lower 50s. For our Saturday, a great deal of sunshine will continue as temperatures come down a few degrees into the mid-60s. And for Saturday night, partly to mainly clear with lows into the lower 50s. I'm forecaster Dakota Hunter with your Erie News Now First Warning Weather Update.
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You know, I just come on stage at one of the big blues shows, and a lady come up to me, she said, "Mr. Rob, I gotta ask a favor of you." I said, "What is it, sis?" She said, "Before we leave tonight, would you have a little moment of prayer with me?"

taking care of him, so I got to step in and do what's right. She said, and then I met this guy, he's a real nice guy, she said, but he lied to me. I didn't know he had nobody, so now living the life of being a side piece. She said, I wasn't raised like that, Mr. Rob, and to be honest, I just feel so ashamed, kind of like depressed. She said, and my friend girls, they talk about me so bad. She said, it's like, I'm even scared to go to church, 'cause

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You know, it's about 7:30, 8 o'clock one morning, and we was on our way leaving one town, going to another city. We pulled over to get some gasoline, and there was a brother that was out there asking folks for money, trying to get something to eat. He saw we had those Big Rob t-shirts on. He said, "Oh man, Big Rob, which one of y'all Big Rob? I love Big Rob music." He even started trying to sing one of the songs. I said, "Thank you, bro." Then we began to have a conversation. He began to tell me about his life. And in the middle of the conversation, he just got this real strange look on his face. And he stopped for a second.

they so ashamed of me. I asked him to help me get something to eat. He said, man, not so long ago, I used to be the one that was feeding them. He said, but it's like they just forgot about me. He said, man, I did some time in the pen and a lot of things I'm ashamed of. He said, but I ain't the same person that I used to be. But it's like they won't give me a chance to prove that I done changed. He said, but I swear I done changed, Mr. Rob. I said, man, you got to keep your head up. And that's my message to everybody out there today. Don't let the haters steal your joy. Jesus.

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1: Expect partly to mainly clear skies tonight with temperatures into the lower 50s. For our Saturday, a great deal of sunshine will continue as temperatures come down a few degrees into the mid-60s. And for Saturday night, partly to mainly clear with lows into the lower 50s. I'm forecaster Dakota Hunter with your Erie News Now First Warning Weather Update.
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this is Shirley. You might not know who I am, but the reason I'm calling you is because I was going through my old man's pockets this morning, and I just happened to find your name and number. So woman to woman, I don't think it's being any more than fair than to call you and let you know where I'm coming from. Now, Barbara, I don't know how you're gonna take this, but whether you be cool or come out of a bag on me, you see, it really doesn't make any difference. But it's only fair that I let you know that the man you're in love with, he's mine. From the top of his head to the bottom of his feet, the bed he sleeps in, and every piece of food he eats. You see, I make it possible. The clothes on his back, I buy them. The car he drives, I pay the note every month. So I'm telling you these things to let you know how much I love that man. And woman to woman, I

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1: Well, I want to talk about love today. 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

0: 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Eerie.
1: Expect partly to mainly clear skies tonight with temperatures into the lower 50s. For our Saturday, a great deal of sunshine will continue as temperatures come down a few degrees into the mid-60s. And for Saturday night, partly to mainly clear with lows into the lower 50s. I'm forecaster Dakota Hunter with your Erie News Now First Warning Weather Update.
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1: Expect partly to mainly clear skies tonight with temperatures into the lower 50s. For our Saturday, a great deal of sunshine will continue as temperatures come down a few degrees into the mid-60s. And for Saturday night, partly to mainly clear with lows into the lower 50s. I'm forecaster Dakota Hunter with your Erie News Now First Warning Weather Update.
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1: Expect partly to mainly clear skies tonight with temperatures into the lower 50s. For our Saturday, a great deal of sunshine will continue as temperatures come down a few degrees into the mid-60s. And for Saturday night, partly to mainly clear with lows into the lower 50s. I'm forecaster Dakota Hunter with your Erie News Now First Warning Weather Update.
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